0: Hey guys, it's DJ Jazzy Cat, along with my brand new co-host, Gina Jackaller. She's the dancer, she's a meditation lady, and she's much more. She does plants, and she actually is a wonderful wife. What's going on?
1: Hey, not much. Thanks for the lovely introduction.
0: Oh, you're welcome. So we've got a brand new show coming up on Catch Track Radio. Want to tell folks a little bit about it?
1: Yeah, so we are two lovely ladies, as you could tell. You know DJ Jazzy Cat, she's lovely as all can be. And then there's me. And we are coming to you because you're all lovely too.
0: There you go. We're going to bring our cheese, our wine, and our crackers. We're not going to whine about anything, are we?
1: No. No, I don't think so.
0: All right, good.
1: Yeah.
0: No wine in here.
1: No,
0: we're going to bring it.
1: I'm just going to do some chairs.
0: There you go. Well, if she gets up and starts dancing, you'll be able to see her live. We're ready to get rolling. We've got the brand new segment coming up on Tuesdays. It's a lunch brunch special along with some meditation like we talked about. Right, Gina?
1: That's right.
0: So stay tuned, guys, for much more here on Catch Track Radio. Again, the brand new show with the two lovely ladies.

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2: 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So that's it. 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
3: And they'll also be able to hear it on Cash Track Radio in rotation as well.
4: Mm-hmm. Awesome. Very cool. Yes. I appreciate that. Yes. Yeah, thank you.
3: You're welcome. You're welcome.
5: Whatever that looks like, because that song is what really propelled me to, or compelled me to send this album, because I wanted people to hear this song.
3: So do you have a pre-regimen, like a ritual that you guys do before any of your shows?
6: We argue over the set list. Does that
3: awesome.
6: Count?
3: Yes. And who gets the final say? You do?
6: Of course I do. But no, all honesty.
1: Awesome. I'll let you know. And like I said, you know, I'll if you hit Bumblefoot up, you know, I'm sure he'll do it, because he's a great guy, and he likes to do podcasts and interviews and stuff all the time.
3: Does he really? All right.
1: Oh, yeah.
3: We'll have to let him know about Catch Tracks.
1: Awesome.
3: I'll do my homework and I'll do my best for you guys. How's that?
1: I'll give him a shout out and let him know about you too.
3: All right, honey. Thank you so very much. And you have a blessed day, and keep rocking out and mixing up with all this great stuff. So I'm very impressed. Thanks, Mike.
1: Well, thank you so much, and keep doing what you're doing, because without people like you, you know, I mean, who in Connecticut would hear about me? Right.
3: That's right. It's going
7: to
3: be me.
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3: Awesome. Yes. 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
2: Of course I do, but no, all honesty.
4: Awesome. 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
1: She's a wonderful person, so always like supporting independent people that are trying to do what they love. 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
3: Mm-hmm. Awesome. Very cool. Yes. I appreciate that. Yes. Yeah, thank you.
2: You're welcome. You're welcome.
4: Whatever that looks like, because that song is what really propelled me to, or compelled me to send this album, because I wanted people to hear this song.
2: So do you have a pre-regimen, like a ritual that you guys do before any of your shows?
5: We argue over the set list. Does that
2: awesome
5: count?
2: Yes. And who gets the final say? You do?
5: Of course I do, but no, all honesty.
6: Awesome. I'll let you know. And like I said, you know, I'll if you hit Bumblefoot up, you know, I'm sure he'll do it, because he's a great guy, and he likes to do podcasts and interviews and stuff all the time.
2: Does he really? All right.
6: Oh, yeah.
2: We'll have to let him know about Catch Tracks.
6: Awesome.
2: I'll do my homework and I'll do my best for you guys. How's that?
6: I'll give him a shout out and let him know about you too.
2: All right, honey. Thank you so very much. And you have a blessed day, and keep rocking out and mixing up with all this great stuff. So I'm very impressed. Thanks, Mike.
6: Well, thank you so much, and keep doing what you're doing, because without people like you, you know, I mean, who in Connecticut would hear about me? Right.
2: That's right. It's going
7: to
2: be me.
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0: 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She's the dancer, she's a meditation lady, and she's much more. She does plants, and she actually is a wonderful wife. What's going on?
1: Hey, not much. Thanks for the lovely introduction.
0: Oh, you're welcome. So we've got a brand new show coming up on Catch Track Radio. Want to tell folks a little bit about it?
1: Yeah, so we are two lovely ladies, as you could tell. You know DJ Jazzy Cat, she's lovely as all can be. And then there's me. And we are coming to you because you're all lovely too.
0: There you go. We're going to bring our cheese, our wine, and our crackers. We're not going to whine about anything, are we?
1: No. No, I don't think so.
0: All right, good.
1: Yeah.
0: No wine in here.
1: No,
0: we're going to bring it.
1: I'm just going to do some chairs.
0: There you go. Well, if she gets up and starts dancing, you'll be able to see her live. We're ready to get rolling. We've got the brand new segment coming up on Tuesdays. It's a lunch brunch special along with some meditation like we talked about. Right, Gina?
1: That's right.
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0: Rob Gottfried, Rob the Drummer. I'm a musician and a motivational educator. I've been on stuff like Sesame Street and Nickelodeon and all kinds of good stuff. So please tune in and take part in whatever we're doing. It could be cat juggling, could be just about anything.
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1: 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It's DJ Jazzy Cat live on Cat's Track Radio. How you doing out there? Your little wet day

Little Rascal Flatts bringing you live music from around the world. Yes, that's right. We're going to be going over to the UK today. Craig Champion is going to be here in just a little while from the UK. Really excited about his talks. And of course, the band will be on air too. We've got some great music as always. Newcomers, you know, folks from everywhere, even over in Hong Kong, right? Imagine that. Australia, Hong Kong. Want to say good morning to Carrie. She's driving around in this rain, and I want to say thank you to, you know, you and your husband are just so wonderful. They brought me some canning jars. I don't know about you guys, but, you know, get excited over the simple things like food. That's right. Are you getting out to do any apple or pumpkin picking? Definitely visiting orchards all around Connecticut, hiking and leaf peeping is coming up too. Enjoying the outdoors. Don't worry, like I said before, the weather is going to be compliant later on this afternoon. Definitely some great stuff. Want to give a big plug to Elsa. She's another singer-songwriter. And Kobe Reese, they're going to be out at the Oyster Festival going on down in Norwalk. If you're heading out that way, don't forget you can listen to the station live 24/7. That's right. Just go over to radio.net. And you can listen in your car. Halloween traditions will continue. And a brand new show coming up to Catch Track Radio. And don't forget, all the podcasts are now up on the YouTube channel. If you missed any of the guests that were on air, you can definitely check them out and replay. Yeah, I got you covered from yesterday, today, and much more. Mixing it up just a little bit. Got some country, some rock, some pop. And of course, straight out of the UK. Hang tight for that.

0: Yeah, you remember him. Lenny Kravitz, are you going my way? Are you coming over today? Well, you never know who's going to show up in the studio. Definitely going to have some more folks on here. I will tell you about that in just a little while. Hey, listen, question of the day. Do you have a favorite place that you like to go out to eat? I tell you, I don't have a favorite, but I did get to try some lobster BLT over the weekend, or Friday night, if you will. Oh boy, was it delicious. Yes, down on Dock 34, right here in Connecticut, Route 34. Oh boy, BLT with some onion rings. I couldn't even eat it, guys. I'm telling you, it was so big. It was enough to feed 4 people. I had it for 2 days. So you know what that means. I ate double, but absolutely delicious. So good job to the chefs down there. They did a BLT slash a lobster, and it was on a toast, a thick toast, like a Texas toast. It was so good. Do you have a favorite food? Do you have a favorite foodie place that you go to? Let me know about it. I'll definitely get you on here. Yes, a favorite town in Connecticut? Well, you know, there's a lot of favorites around here, but I know one thing's for sure. We're going to be heading out to Massachusetts on October 3rd, and I'm going to meet somebody pretty cool. You may want to mark this down on your calendar. Bora, yeah, that's right. Brian, the guy that plays the witch down in Salem, is going to be coming on to Catch Track Radio. Yeah, I got to sit down and talk with him a while back, and he's going to be coming on here. And probably going to meet him in person. He told me, he said, no, Kat, I don't want to meet you in person. He was on American Idol not too long ago. So that's going to be my favorite thing this year. And of course, decorating. But if you've got a foodie that you like and you want to talk about it, let me know about it. Definitely. So speaking of the new show, I will be putting up a little bit of information onto DJ Jazzy Kat. That's going to go up on my Facebook page. And of course, you know, you'll be able to see it on Instagram and all those great platforms. And you're going to like this new guest. She is a old new friend. Let's just put it this way. And I'm really excited about that. And it is a she, yes. And it's going to be off the cuff, but yet very funny. We've got a lot of great stuff coming on. And also, I'm going to be talking with a comedian that's going to be local here in Connecticut as well. And here's a fan favorite.
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0: Hey guys, it's DJ Jazzy Cat back on Catch Track Radio with Craig Chapin. How are you, Craig?
1: I'm great, thanks. How are you?
0: I'm good. Thank you for tuning in and calling from the UK. You've got some great stuff going on with your music. You're doing some country music, some pop music, and of course some Midwest stuff. Want to tell us a little bit about your band and what you do, hon?
1: Yeah, thanks. Yeah, well, we've got a band called Chasing Twisters. It's American orientated, with a bit of an English flavour going on. We have a country flavour to the music. We've grown up listening to English, British and American rock and pop. So there's a big melting pot of all sorts going on in there.
0: And you've got a full band, right? Not to disclose of anything, but I tell you, I've been watching some of the videos and some of the stuff that's going on over there. One-Way Ticket, Different Kind of Country, Skinny Dip Creek, all of those great songs. Want to tell us a little bit about each one of those, if you don't mind?
1: Sure, yeah. One-Way Ticket, that was a single probably about a year ago now, written by our lead singer, Laura. She also plays bass. Pat, our other guitar player, put a nice little riff into it, and then we've got Craig Cope on drums. That's two Craigs in the band, very confusing, and Dave on keyboards. Dave's got a sound on it called Spooky Keyboard, which we like, some sort of dance music thing, but we've put it into a country rock song, and it's a big rocking song, that one with a big solo on the outro as well. Skinny Dip Creek, I wrote that one. That's been our most recent single. Excuse me, the English summer's getting to me. Skinny Dip Creek, probably the first country song I wrote. Lots of Sugarland sort of sound about it. And it's all about taking your clothes off and jumping in some water.
0: Interesting.
1: And then, generally what happens. Seems to happen in a lot of country songs, to be honest. I think one person writes all the lyrics in Nashville, so we copied some of them.
0: I love it. I love it. And I've seen some of your videos. Do you line dance too?
1: Four of us really cannot dance. Laura gives it a go.
0: Will there be
1: but,
0: any?
1: We don't discourage it at our gigs, but we also say just general ass shaking is just as welcome. You know, you don't have to get a line dance. You can get them to do what you want.
0: I love it. I love it. Well, you guys know how to party over there. I tell you, we admire you big time over there. So what are the plans for the next up-and-coming event? What's going on? Where are you guys headed?
1: This Friday, 29th of May, we have a new single coming out. It's called You'll Play Better in a Hat. It's sort of about... We've got a comedian over here. Trying to think of a name now. Julie Walt. I'm trying to think of a name. Victoria Wood.
0: Oh, wow. You know, okay.
1: Julie Walters, the actress.
0: Yes,
1: she's
0: I do.
1: In many films.
0: Sure.
1: She came through in the British scene 30 years or so ago with Victoria Wood. The Wood and Walters show.
0: Mm-hmm.
1: And Victoria Wood's a very good pianist, very good songwriter, but always a little bit comedic. And so we did a British take on what we thought Dolly might write if she'd written a song with Victoria Wood. And what came out was You'll Play Better in a Hat.
0: I love the title.
1: It's a bit of a caper around the Tornado Alley. Terrible gigs, you're not getting paid, your coach breaking down, and meeting some strange characters on the journey and having some interesting advice from them. Most of it is... You'll play better in a hat. So that's where the song goes.
0: Awesome. Now, do you have a specific hat? Because people do wear many hats.
1: Mostly cowboys, blues type hats. Mine's probably more Lynyrd Skynyrd than Nashville, but there you go.
0: So my question to you, who does all your videos? Who puts them up on, you know, the Facebook and, you know, all the platforms that you're on? Because I love the idea of watching you guys live.
1: Well, we did two videos in the studio. One was for our Christmas single, which came out at Christmas, and it'll come out again every Christmas till we give up. And we did Skinny the Creek video in the same studio. Apart from that, Laura gets a lot of video good footage of us everywhere she goes. And the video for You'll Play Better in the Hat is sort of a montage of playing live, loading all the band gear, wearing different hats, playing here, there and everywhere, and audience reaction to people dancing. So it's a bit of a best of the video for You'll Play Better in the Hat.
0: Oh, I absolutely have fun watching it. I feel like I'm toe-tapping over here, definitely.
1: That's good to hear. Thank you.
0: Yeah, no problem. We do a lot of country line western, you know, East Coast meets West Coast when it comes to line dancing. That's why I was asking you about all that. So any plans to go down to Nashville or any crossovers with any folks down that way?
1: We've had a couple of interviews on radio stations around Nashville. Another one over in South Dakota. At the moment, I mean, we record in house. We keep the costs down as much as we can. You don't make a lot of money to generate being able to travel around the world at our level, anyway. We've got 8 festivals on this year, so we'll see how they pick up and what we can gain from it. Getting over to Nashville as a band, it's probably not. Viable thing at the moment.
0: Well, it would be interesting to see, because there's so many crossovers and different. How do you decide on what you said, country, and there's a little bit of pop and it's mixed with some Christian? How do you decide on what you're going to put out there to the folks that are listening? And I mean you got everything out, but do you think there's one song or one genre that's more popular right now, either in your area or our area this way?
1: Skinny Dip Creek has done pretty well on figures for downloads and people watching the video. We had a major push on the Christmas single as well, The Only Christmas Present. That was probably a bit more poppy. I think Laura wrote that quite a few years ago, and it's as much an arc area as it is country.
0: Sure, definitely. I got you on that one. So when you go in studio, is it just you that's in? How do you guys break that up? Because, you know, sometimes folks are always together. Sometimes they're partial together. You know, if we're walking down your hallway, what is it like on a day when you're recording?
1: We sort of record from my home studio at the moment. We did do an EP in a pretty well recommended studio, and we weren't really that happy with the result. So I thought, I can do that. I've been recording bands been in bands that have recorded for 15, 20 years now. So I've always paid attention. And I just learned which buttons to press where and use my ear. And the album and EP that we've had out more recently, that's all home recording.
0: It's a lot of studying, right?
1: I looked at all the classes, and they seem to take you through 18 million procedures. And I thought, well, I only need to learn that bit. So I found somebody that's let me shorten the lessons and just teach me the bits on it I really needed to know. And there's probably a whole load of gaps out there I'm missing, but at the moment the end result sounds good enough for me.
0: There you go. I would definitely like to be a fly on the wall in the studio. So early on in your career, was there anybody that influenced you as to getting out there and starting to do this?
1: Dave, our keyboard player, and myself, we were in a band called Tara's Secret, which was very much in the Bon Jovi, Van Halen vein. I've always liked countryside of things as well. After that band folded, I played in a couple of covers bands, and I could never get them to go down the originals route, so I left and gave Dave a call and found Laura. Picked up the other two guys, Pat and Craig as well, and for me, my influence is... over the year, 38 Special been a big influence. They cross over sort of southern to pop to country to rock. Matchbox 20, I've always loved the lyrical side of things with Rob Thomas. And they're a big influence. And I love what Sugarland do with country music. They pull it all over the place and put their own thing on it. And they've been a big influence as well. I have met Christian Bush a couple of times, which has been really good.
0: Oh, that's cool. So you got to hang out with him. Did you get to perform with him?
1: No, didn't get to perform. I've been met him at a couple of gigs. Sugarland had come over to England and played a big show called Country to Country. And he'd booked a couple of gigs with his brother, and Lindsay L played on the one, and he's on his own for the other. And they weren't very well publicised after the big event, and there was only about 30 people at the one, which was fantastic. So he came down off stage, and photos and good chat with everybody. And then the other one was a bit more of a planned gig, and there's a few more people there, but he had lots of time, and chatting with Brandon, his brother, and Christian, it was really nice.
0: Sounds like a lot of fun. Definitely would love to see your, you know, live performances. Any plans to come to the U.S. by any chance?
1: We'd love someone to sort of give us the opportunity to do that. Let's say it's it costs, so we need to have something set up properly to do that.
0: Sure, it does.
1: And three of the guys are fully full-time employed, so again, it needs well-planned and well-financed to get off the ground.
0: I know. I hear you. Believe me when I tell you, talk about rubbing some pennies together, right? We need lots of them. Yeah, definitely.
1: Yeah, the country scene in the UK is it's coming together. It's suddenly a hell of a lot of acts come out of nowhere all at the same time. And there's a lot of country tributes going on as well, even for acts that only got one album out. They've got a British tribute act.
0: Well, in the past couple of years, it's been popping big time. I do some research, and definitely. It's definitely a different take on music, if you will, right now. It's amazing how it's coming together.
1: Yeah, we've got a couple of festivals. We're not really meant to mention that we're on the Isle of Wight Festival, which is one of the, it's bigger than Glastonbury. It's been going since the 60s. But by the time it all goes out and feeds back to the UK, I think we'll be okay to publicise that one. So that's come out of nowhere. They've put a country stage in one of the tents. So whilst Calvin Harris and all the big names are on the main stage, we're kicking off in the country tent. We've got a headline set in there. And a big festival coming up next year, which again, we haven't quite got the go-ahead to publicise yet, but... we'll be part of that in the UK, hopefully 30,000 people or whatever playing at that one. So are coming
0: nice.
1: To watch that. So we look forward to that as well.
0: That's a big crowd. How many tents in all?
1: He hasn't told me yet.
0: I tried. Well, I'll have to get you on. I'm definitely excited about the Christmas music as well. That'll get played in the rotation around the holidays. Definitely want to.
1: Sure.
0: Yeah, definitely. Why not? What's the best piece of advice you ever got as a musician from anybody?
1: If you've got something to play, focus on it and make sure you do it. Don't sit around waiting, and don't be told by other people you can only play covers. If you get your own song, get out there and play it.
0: Great advice. Love it. So are you a...
1: And,
0: yeah, go ahead. I'm sorry.
1: The other bit of advice, given our next single, you'll play better in a hat.
0: There you go. On rotation in the station. There you go. On Catch Track Radio. Well, I wish you guys were very close. But things like this bring people together all the time, you know. Good music, dancing, jumping in the creek, you know, naked. Definitely love to hear all your information about how you guys are growing. Would definitely love to have you all on. Maybe it's open invitation if you want. Definitely want folks to know where they can see and hear and buy your music. Could you let them know about where they can get it, where they could buy it?
1: Sure. I mean, we have got CDs for the album, which can be bought off our website, chasingtwisters.co.uk. Snail mail will probably take a while for it to get to you, but we're on all of the download platforms, Spotify, Amazon, iTunes, Apple, all of those. There is a young lady who had an R&B hit called Chasing Twisters. We're not that one. We are Chasing Twisters, the band. So if you just put Chasing Twisters into Spotify, you'll probably have an R&B song come up. If you put Chasing Twisters band and Skinny Dick Creek or any of our song titles, it's picking up quite a few numbers. It's good. It's going well.
0: Well, very impressive website, I must tell you. I was going through all of that, and I love the way that they put the bio up, whoever designed it, the bio of each person, you know, like Lauren, what she's doing, what you're doing, you know, and Pat, everybody, what each person does between vocals, guitars, your musical influences. That's a great design.
1: Yeah, look, Laura put the website together. We all sort of scribbled a few ideas down on, you know, a bit of input, and she's done a fantastic job putting all that together.
0: Well, it looks amazing. So I was reading up on some more of the notes. Ashley McBride, what turned you on about her? I like her too.
1: There's no BS with Ashley McBride. You're getting a real person singing whatever's coming out of her heart.
0: Sure.
1: She was on, I have a program over here, Jules Holland. It's on Saturday. I don't normally watch it. It's not a lot of the genres I enjoy, really. But I saw that she was on there. And they had four acts that hooked to play two songs, and Ashley got to play one. The bottle tells me so. And she just took over. Just her and acoustic guitar. Her voice was so big, so honest, so lovely to hear. She was fantastic.
0: Yeah, she is over here as well. So it's interesting to hear all of the stars, if you will, that go over there and they keep it real, just like yourself. So I think it's a wonderful thing what you're doing. I know folks are definitely going to gravitate towards your music, as I, like I said, I'll keep my clothes on. I'm not jumping in the creek anytime soon.
1: We're having a bit of a heat wave in the UK at the moment, so
0: yeah, there you go.
1: It might happen at a gig soon. We did have one guy started getting that way in the audience, and I think his wife went and stopped him.
0: Well, that's what you call keeping it real, right?
1: Yeah.
0: Well, Craig, I appreciate your time. I know you're a busy man doing things, getting out there again. Catch Track Radio, really, I really appreciate you very, very much. I know we've been trying to connect for a while now, and we made it happen. So thank you.
1: Well, we all appreciate everyone out there that is putting in the time to help independent music reach listeners.
0: Indie artists, yes, most definitely.
1: Yeah, there's a lot of us, and we're all putting in a lot of hours, and thanks to guys, people like you who are really helping promote what we do, so thank you very much. We appreciate it.
0: Oh, you're most welcome. All right, Craig. Well, you stay out of trouble. Go and ease up that throat, and we'll definitely catch you on the rebound. I say use a little honey.
1: Yes, I shall go and get some more. I had some this morning before I came out, and I'm about due for some more, I think.
0: There you go. Well, keep on doing what you're doing, and hopefully someday when the money hits us both, we can actually see each other. You can come to the U.S.
1: That'll be wonderful. We look forward to it. Thanks very much, Kat. Appreciate it.
0: Oh, you're welcome, honey. Thank you very much. We'll talk very soon. You take care now.
1: Thank you. Thank you.
0: Okay,
1: bye.
0: Bye-bye. All right, guys, making their debut, Chasing Twisters with Craig from the UK, of course. Wonderful, wonderful man to talk to. I'll tell you guys, go over and follow his stuff. They've got some wonderful things on tap for the holiday, like he said, Christmas coming up. And of course, you know, we want to push the envelope for indie artists from around the world. Simply amazing when you hear, you know, how the structure of music is made and what they do to put it together. So for the very first time debuting here on Catch Track Radio, you'll play better in a hat. Here we go, Chasing Twisters, right here live on Catch Track Radio.

0: and I ain't nobody's fool.
1: There you go. Are you toe-tapping? I know I definitely was, yet not getting up and running around anytime soon. You know, you could do that right in your chair. And don't forget, you can listen to me live 24/7. The station is live. There you go. You could take us everywhere you go. I say us. There's going to be an addition to Catch Track Radio. Quite a few people are going to be coming on. I'm really excited about so many different folks. And again, like I said before, a brand new show is being born. Actually, two. I'm waiting on one other person. So yeah, there'll be three different shows starting in the fall on Catch Track Radio. So stay tuned for that.

0: for everything. Absolutely wonderful stuff as always here on Catch Track Radio. Yeah, we're gearing up for quite a busy week with the mobile gigs. I've got 7 gigs, including evening gigs, going on here. So back and forth with the radio, but definitely this coming Wednesday, I'm going to have the Hawkins kids on. You may want to check out their good stuff. And like I said, Brian from Salem is going to be coming on. And of course, I will be talking with Aaron Ellis. He is a singer-songwriter as well. He'll be coming on to Catch Track Radio. And David King, a local artisan right here in Connecticut. Met him a couple weeks ago out in New Milford, and he was hanging out with me with some of the folks from the actual TV show, The Gilmore Girls, and he was playing a guitar, and I introduced myself to him, and he said he'd like to come on. So, David, I'll be waiting for your call. And Birdie, that's right, she's another singer, country singer. You might want to check her goods out, too. And Brian, like I said, the witch will be here. And Ted Gravis, they will be on, of course. And the Martin brothers, you might want to check all these people out. I know it's a lot. But, you know, I'm trying to keep it all in order. And, of course, here in Connecticut, or not Connecticut, Massachusetts, the one and only Alice Cooper. If you're a fan, well, if you head out to the Big E on the 19th of September, that's right, he's going to take over one of those stages out there, formerly known as Eastern States Expo, the Big E. I remember going there as a kid, went there a couple years ago. So Saturday, if you are a fan of Alice Cooper, he will be at the Big E, and that show starts at 9:30 at night. So get your tickets ahead of time, guys. He'll be performing.
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1: And then on the ones and twos.
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4: Jazzy Cats, where we play hits from yesterday, today, and much

Yeah, bringing back some more memories. Yeah, who would have known? Calm, Cool, and Collective, of course. You know, I feel like I was, you know, a kid back where things were recycled. I don't know about you guys, but, you know, music has a purpose alongside of food. That's right. Comforting, you know, definitely variety. We want to do all kinds of good stuff. Speaking of, my husband and I made some hot sauce a couple weeks ago, and definitely people fan favorite. And we got a collection of goodies back upstairs. So in a little while, I'm going to be hitting the sauce pots again. You know, from eggplants to green peppers to jalapeno peppers, which if you didn't know, which I learned this year, the jalapeno peppers actually can turn different colors. There's ghost peppers, which are a lot hotter. They can turn anywhere from green to red to purple, the jalapenos. And of course, you know, I think some of you may or may not remember when I was a little girl, I told this story a couple weeks back when we started the garden a couple months back. I actually got really, really, really burnt in the eyeballs and the face. And if you don't take those seeds out of those hot peppers and you touch your face with them, I'm sorry, but you're going to be in big trouble. So make sure you take those seeds out if that's what you want. If you want that full on hot, good luck to you. Eggplant. Yeah. I made some eggplant nuggets, which is frozen because I did the flash freezing thing going on. I made some, what else? Pickled eggplant with some black olives. I know I'm making everybody hungry this morning. Sweet and sour jelly. Did some of that sweet and sour relish. We made, raspberry jelly, strawberry jelly, and there's another kind, and I'm sure I'll figure it out once I go back upstairs. Some sauces. We canned some sauces, and it was the craziest thing, and thank you to my son Chris, because he got us those shadow boxes that you put above the ground, and they were great. What a purpose. Let me tell you,

And so your peppers will be coming in a little bit, like this time of year. What an education. I'll tell you, I'm not a farmer by any means of shape or form, but my husband and I getting out there on a daily basis, it's very good therapy. If you have a significant other or even yourself and you want therapy to get away from the busy, the hustle and bustle of everyday craziness, this is one thing that I found downsizing, between running two businesses and then interviewing a lot of folks for radio. Your brain goes, whew, so you need that time. So getting out into that garden in that soil, touching all those vegetables, definitely, I just want more of it. So what I've decided is I started taking the seeds and putting them away, drying some of them out. And I got a label on my jars, and it's the immature seeds that you want to save, not the ones that are fully blown up, like the larger seeds, if you will. You can, but they're not going to give you as much of a return as the immature seeds. Like I said, it's an education, and I made over and I kid you not, there's not one left. I made chocolate chip zucchini muffins. I made 5 dozen of them. And I'm guilty. I had one every single day. It was like a guilty pleasure. Chocolate chip zucchini muffins. I just went to town. I shredded and I even froze some zucchini. I'm actually going to, like I said, flash freeze some stuff. I froze some tomatoes already. And I got a bucket load of stuff that's upstairs. And again, big shout outs to Carrie. She went and grabbed some more mason jars for me for free. And my friend Diane said, Kat, I've got some mason jars if you'd like to have them too. So, and my friend Hank and Helena, a big thank you to them too. They hooked me up with some mason jars. So I think we're going to be okay. Everybody's going to get a return because I hooked Carrie up with some goodies last week. My son's teacher came by and she picked up some goodies. My cousin came by. I gave her some pickles too as well. And everybody said, they're so good. The bread and butter pickles, I think I canned probably about 60, maybe 50, 50 to 60. I don't even count. I can't even tell you. And then the other jars of things, that we've been making. Like I said, I got a small jelly cabinet and putting it all aside. Try to if I don't eat it first. Definitely put it aside for the winter time because, sometimes you want that little comfort food. Found a really great recipe too. I'm going to be using the crock pot today. I found a great recipe for what is it called? Kabasi and potato and some, I know this is going to guilty pleasure. Some cheddar cheese and chives in it, and just let it cook in the crock pot all day. It's a good day for it, right? Because it's raining here, but not for nothing, but it's definitely going to go away. We need it. The rain is definitely beneficial to the garden. And again, I'll be preserving, if I could talk, preserving my seeds to start regrowth in the house to bring everything back outside next year. So this is my newfound friend, peace, and love and serenity within the garden. So, and I get to give food away, which is amazing. I just love the smiles. I love to warm somebody's belly up with a smile and a full belly or even just a taste, you never know. But today here in Connecticut, definitely a round of rain, heavy at times, perhaps accompanied by a few rumbles, which I just heard right outside the studio office this morning, will impact your outdoor plans during the morning hours. But this afternoon conditions will begin to improve. Definitely, if you're getting out and about, it's okay. The weather will be all right for you this afternoon. Maybe some people are getting out to do some apple picking, which I really want to do that. We've got the pumpkins growing, but I definitely want to do some apple picking. That would be really cool. Today, like I said, mostly raining in the morning. The temperatures are going to be up in the 70s, almost 80 degrees, which is still very comfortable, if you will. You don't really need that AC blasting. I'm hoping to shut that off. Just found out the oil prices to heat the house,
$5 a gallon, guys. How is this possible, right? And I said, let's talk about gouging. But then tonight, overnight, the cloudiness, slight chance of a shower again towards daybreak for tomorrow. Returning back to work tomorrow, slight chance of a shower early, otherwise becoming mostly sunny.

Tuesday. That's right. Your Terrific Tuesday. Gina will join me back in the studio, and we'll be talking about all her good things that she's been doing. Sunny. The sun will return. Wednesday, mostly sunny. Friday, a mix of sun and clouds. And then Thursday or Friday, partly to mostly cloudy. And then Saturday, a mix of sun and clouds. And I will be out and about Saturday, Sunday. So this week, starting off Thursday, twice over, two DJ gigs in one day. Thursday, Friday, Saturday, and Sunday this week. And Sunday, I'll be broadcasting Saturday and Sunday, two different places. I will be taking catchtrack.net radio on the road. I will be at the Seymour Pumpkin Festival, and I will be in Milford. I'll keep you updated on where I'm going to be, taking all the equipment and going out. And fun fact for everybody that's listening in, if you come over to the Seymour Pumpkin Festival, I will be up next to the flagpole, set up there for the station, and I have giveaways this year. So merch, clothes, and some extras, and I'm going to be putting together a gift basket, and you too could put in for a raffle for something very special. So how about that? Some great stuff for everybody. I'm excited about it. I don't know about you, but definitely having some fun with the station. And again, many artists from around the world, including here in Connecticut. 1, 2, 3.

are definitely enjoyable. Toe tapping on that one too. Want to say hello to some countries that are listening in. Quite a few. I can't name all of you, but definitely France this morning. Good morning to you folks over there. Hungary, of course, and definitely Singapore, Turkey. Did I say Turkey already? Poland. Want to say hello to you folks over there. Spain, Denmark, and of course, all around the United States as well. Definitely the Virgin Islands. Want to say good morning to some people over in Jamaica. That's right. You Jamaican me happy. There you go. You never know who's going to pop in, you know? It's great.

Have you thought about getting a special gift for someone? Whether it's a gift for a new mother, a thoughtful birthday, or even a simple way to say thank you, Martha Murray from Mars Bar Ceramics right here in Shelton, Connecticut has got you covered. The figures that she has created are absolutely a masterpiece. The hand-painted details and the beautiful glossy looks to them. They truly stand out and catch your eye right away. From baby angels, frogs, mermaids, unicorns, and much more, contact Martha Murray directly at Mars Bar Ceramics.

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hopefully your love never runs out for the music that's being played here on Catch Track Radio. Again, a big thank you to Craig Capman. Definitely good stuff as always. Like I said, guys, go over and follow his music and hopefully we'll get him back on around Christmas time. I think some of his fans are listening in this morning. So thank you all for hanging out today, having a great time and having some fun. And I'll definitely be back on again a Wednesday. So more fans, more people all around the world. Definitely loving what I do, and I hope you're enjoying it as well. And if there's something special going on, if you have a birthday, anniversary, or even if you just want to say hello and you want to come on the air, you got some great ideas, feel free to email me at coolasskathleen@att.net. All of the information is up on the website. And of course, if you missed this morning's show, definitely you can catch it on iHeart and 13 other different platforms. That's going to go up in just a couple minutes. So, Craig, thank you so very much for everything. I had a great time hanging out. And we'll definitely connect with a lot of wonderful folks coming up this week. And like I said, in a couple of weeks, it's just going to be banging. It's just going to get better. And that's what the objective is here in Connecticut. I've definitely got a full-blown studio. And you're welcome to come and sit and hang out and have a good time. I definitely enjoy talking to folks around the world as well. Just go out there and do something positive today. Do something. You know, I always tell people if, you know, they have the craziest thing is the smile. I don't call it crazy. I call it love. So there you go. And if you can give it back, definitely. Oh, and then we just got an emergency just coming through now. Severe, here we go. National weather forecast flood flash warning is in effect in the area until 12:30 p.m. This is a dangerous, life-threatening situation. Do not attempt to travel unless you are fleeing and you are subject to flooding. So that just came through. Yeah, it's an emergency. So I'm going to get off the air and I hope you guys have fun. And don't forget, you can listen to all the artists all around the world, and you have a blessed day and give somebody your smile. Don't take it away from somebody. Just pass it on. I'll leave you with this song. Have a great day, everybody, and God bless.

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0: musician and a motivational educator. I've been on stuff like Sesame Street and Nickelodeon and all kinds of good stuff. 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It could be cat juggling, could be just about anything.
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0: Hey guys, it's DJ Jazzy Cat, along with my brand new co-host, Gina Jayakaller. She's the dancer, she's a meditation lady, and she's much more. She does plants, and she actually is a wonderful wife. What's going on?
1: Hey, not much. Thanks for the lovely introduction.
0: Oh, you're welcome. So we've got a brand new show coming up on Catch Track Radio. Want to tell folks a little bit about it?
1: Yeah, so we are two lovely ladies, as you could tell. You know DJ Jazzy Cat, she's lovely as all can be. And then there's me. And we are coming to you because you're all lovely too.
0: There you go. We're going to bring our cheese, our wine, and our crackers. We're not going to whine about anything, are we?
1: No, I don't think so.
0: All right, good.
1: Yeah.
0: No wine in here.
1: No,
0: we're going to bring it.
1: I'm just going to do some chairs.
0: There you go. Well, if she gets up and starts dancing, you'll be able to see her live. We're ready to get rolling. We've got the brand new segment coming up on Tuesdays. It's a lunch brunch special along with some meditation like we talked about. Right, Gina?
1: That's right.
0: So stay tuned, guys, for much more here on Catch Track Radio. Again, the brand new show with the two lovely...

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5: Mm-hmm. Awesome. Very cool. Yes. I appreciate that. Yes. Yeah, thank you.
4: You're welcome. You're welcome.
6: Whatever that looks like, because that song is what really propelled me to, or compelled me to send this album, because I wanted people to hear this song.
4: So do you have a pre-regimen, like a ritual that you guys do before any of your shows?
7: We argue over the set list. Does that
4: awesome.
7: Count?
4: Yes. And who gets the final say? You do?
7: Of course I do, but no, all honesty.
8: Awesome. I'll let you know. And like I said, you know, I'll if you hit Bumblefoot up, you know, I'm sure he'll do it, because he's a great guy, and he likes to do podcasts and interviews and stuff all the time.
4: Does he really? All right.
8: Oh, yeah.
4: We'll have to let him know about Catch Tracks.
8: Awesome.
4: I'll do my homework and I'll do my best for you guys. How's that?
8: I'll give him a shout out and let him know about you too.
4: All right, honey. Thank you so very much. And you have a blessed day, and keep rocking out and mixing up with all this great stuff. So I'm very impressed. Thanks, Mike.
8: Well, thank you so much, and keep doing what you're doing, because without people like you, you know, I mean, who in Connecticut would hear about me? Right.
4: That's right. It's going
9: to
4: be me.
9: 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Say.

0: Carrie Zaz from the Carrie Zaz Band. You are listening to Cat's Tracks Radio. Cat is one of our favorite radio DJs, so keep listening. She's going to be playing some of our music and a lot of great music locally, and we just love her. So listen in. Bring you over the set list. Does that count?
1: Awesome. Yes. And who gets the final say? You do?
0: Of course I do, but no, all honesty.
2: Awesome. I'll let you know. And like I said, you know, I'll if you hit Bumblefoot up, you know, I'm sure he'll do it because he's a great guy and he likes to do podcasts and interviews and stuff all the time.
1: Does he really? All right.
2: Oh, yeah.
1: We'll have to let him know about Catch Tracks.
2: Awesome.
1: I'll do my homework and I'll do my best for you guys. How's that?
2: I'll give him a shout out and let him know about you too.
1: All right, honey. Thank you so very much. And you have a blessed day and keep rocking out and mixing up with all this great stuff. So I'm very impressed. Thanks, Mike.
2: Well, thank you so much and keep doing what you're doing because without people like you, you know, I mean, who in Connecticut would hear about me? Right.
1: That's right. It's going to be me.
3: It's party time. P-A-R-T. Why? Because I gotta.
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0: everyone, it's Carrie Zaz from the Carrie Zaz Band. 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

0: Hey guys, it's DJ Jazzy Cat, along with my brand new co-host, Gina Jayakaller. She's the dancer, she's a meditation lady, and she's much more. She does plants, and she actually is a wonderful wife. What's going on?
1: Hey, not much. Thanks for the lovely introduction.
0: Oh, you're welcome. So we've got a brand new show coming up on Catch Track Radio. Want to tell folks a little bit about it?
1: Yeah, so we are two lovely ladies, as you could tell. You know DJ Jazzy Cat, she's lovely as all can be. And then there's me. And we are coming to you because you're all lovely too.
0: There you go. We're going to bring our cheese, our wine, and our crackers. We're not going to whine about anything, are we?
1: No, I don't think so.
0: All right, good.
1: Yeah.
0: No wine in here.
1: No,
0: we're going to bring it.
1: Just going to do some chairs.
0: There you go. Well, if she gets up and starts dancing, you'll be able to see her live. We're ready to get rolling. We've got the brand new segment coming up on Tuesdays. It's a lunch brunch special along with some meditation like we talked about. Right, Gina?
1: That's right.
0: So stay tuned, guys, for much more here on Catch Track Radio. 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
1: This is Rob Gottfried, Rob the Drummer. I'm a musician and a motivational educator. I've been on stuff like Sesame Street and Nickelodeon and all kinds of good stuff. So please tune in and take part in whatever we're doing. It could be cat juggling, could be just about anything.
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4: Mm-hmm. Awesome. Very cool. Yes. I appreciate that. Yes. Yeah, thank you.
3: You're welcome. You're welcome.
5: Whatever that looks like, because that song is what really propelled me to, or compelled me to send this album, because I wanted people to hear this song.
3: So do you have a pre-regimen, like a ritual that you guys do before any of your shows?
6: We argue over the set list. Does that
3: awesome.
6: Count?
3: Yes. And who gets the final say? You do?
6: Of course I do, but no, all honesty.
7: Awesome. I'll let you know. And like I said, you know, I'll if you hit Bumblefoot up, you know, I'm sure he'll do it, because he's a great guy, and he likes to do podcasts and interviews and stuff all the time.
3: Does he really? All right.
7: Oh, yeah.
3: We'll have to let him know about Catch Tracks.
7: Awesome.
3: I'll do my homework and I'll do my best for you guys. How's that?
7: I'll give him a shout out and let him know about you too.
3: All right, honey. Thank you so very much. And you have a blessed day, and keep rocking out and mixing up with all this great stuff. So I'm very impressed. Thanks, Mike.
7: Well, thank you so much, and keep doing what you're doing, because without people like you, you know, I mean, who in Connecticut would hear about me? Right.
3: That's right. It's going
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